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3: 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That is a sensational goal by Rodri. 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

0: 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Your faithfulness Lord will always be upon us in the mighty name of Jesus. 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We bless you Lord and we worship you King of Kings. 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We bless you, Lord, and we worship you, King of Kings. 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
3: 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He has arrived at the World Cup.
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2: 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He has arrived at the World Cup.
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3: 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That is a sensational goal by Rodri. He skipped over a couple.
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0: But tough.
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7: 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But we it, whenever I lead, Cartella kill them straight.

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0: 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Yes. 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
18: They come again. Lamine Yamal. There is his moment. He has arrived at the World Cup.
17: Pamoja na Rodri.
18: Forward comes Rodri. Rodri to the edge of the area. Rodri hits the shot in the corner. That is a sensational goal by Rodri. He skipped over a couple.
17: Watatumia mbinu na ujanja gani kumnyamazisha the goat? 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
5: 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But we it. Whenever I lead it, Cartella kill them straight.

Ace. As original tunes by the late Peter Morgan from Morgan Heritage and Jason. Anakuambia Hard Like a Lion, unacheza ndani ya bonge la radio 4.

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1: DJ Parties Islando's finest
0: and of course massive and crew remember tonight 10 p.m. East African time World Cup ina come mwisho after how many matches ilikuwa ni 103 michuano 103 matches actually yes 103 matches so tonight 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
0: 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Mm-hmm. Messi's 39. So, 20 years is only World Cup 5. 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World Cups come after every 4 years. 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
0: 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And by the way guys, England Jude Bellingham becomes the player to have most goals in the World Cup. Big up Jude Bellingham unjua watu wanajiongani wangu by the way. 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
2: Yeah.
0: Tumesema sa about naming kids. 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Do you know the meaning of Kamenya?
1: Uh-huh.
0: What's the meaning of Kamenya?
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2: Grade 10 Unity.
0: Grade 10 Unity. Shule inaitwaje?
2: St. Paul Boys High School Kadukene.
0: How old are you?
2: 15.
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0: 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And of course another one right here anataka kuwa DJ Patiz when he grows up. What's your name?
3: My name is Lawrence Maina.
0: Asikia sauti.
1: Sauti ya journalist wewe.
0: Lawrence Maina. Lawrence Maina. Lawrence uko fiti?
3: Yeah.
0: Pia uko grade?
3: I'm form 4.
0: Form 4.
3: Yeah.
0: Wewe ndio mnamaliza mkienda.
3: Yeah.
0: What is happening shule? 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
0: 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Because I remember Chris Martin alikamio October na Cecil March apo. And then after Christopher Martin na Cecil, nikakwe. Now, these are dancehall hivi somehow, all right? And then producer wake alikuwa ni Washroom Entertainment founded by Jamaican producer Samari Sam 40. Sema 40. Si 40, 40.
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0: R. 40. 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Nianzie tu na ya Vital. All right. So, Alain alimba love you, kulikuwa na No Hala. Yeah, Dimarco, so the biggest rhythm was well received by the wa Jamaica walikula sana and of course some part of the Caribbean pia hapa Africa walichukua sana, all right? 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So it was founded in 2011, produced by Samari Forte, ukipenda Sam Forte pale Washroom Entertainment, because ukisikiza fiti when it starts inanza na Washroom, alright? So right now hakuna mambo mingi about Washroom Bubblegum Rhythm. It's some of the best from 2011 and I think next Sunday tokonongelia nyime toka maybe 2014 ama the latest year 2016 hapo Crown Love Rhythm or something, at least pia Majin Z waweze kuelewa. But right now msikilizaji, it has been awesome, fantastic.
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5: 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There is his moment. He has arrived at the World Cup.
3: Pamoja na Rodri.
6: 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Rodri to the edge of the area. Rodri hits the shot in the corner. That is a sensational goal by Rodri. He skipped over a couple of challenges.
3: Watatumia mbinu na ujanja gani kumnyamazisha the goat? 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

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Bill Wamia, Dr. Fwene Kemata, Evo Malila ashaenda kule jamani, by the way, for your information. 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Just say Spain or rather Argentina. Pale Facebook page ya Radio 14 ambayo iko verified. 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
0: 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Manake hapa ndipo. Hello Radio 47. 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
4: They come again. 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There is his moment. He has arrived at the World Cup.
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5: 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Rodri hits the shot in the corner. That is a sensational goal by Rodri. He skipped over a couple.
3: Watatumia mbinu na ujanja gani kumnyamazisha the goat? 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
3: 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There is his moment. He has arrived at the World Cup.
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4: 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Rodri hits the shot in the corner. That is a sensational goal by Rodri. 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
1: Investigations is ongoing. Persons will be summoned. When files are ready, it will be presented to DPP for prosecution.
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1: It calls into question our faith. If we are purely a religious country, it must reflect in the life that we live in the relationships we have. We cannot continue having tribal conflict fight and we say we are a Christian nation. Today being a Sunday, we must call ourselves as Christian to order, na wa Kenya to order, and examine our faith and ask ourselves why are there fight among us.
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3: We have a security crisis in the country. 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There are just too many goons everywhere. 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
9: Actually doing a sensitization on the mental wellness especially for men who we feel like we have given them a sideline kidogo.
10: In Bungoma County, those who are affected by mental health issues is about, about six people, at least we have 2 to 3 men who are affected. Then we have 4.6% that are affected by suicide.
11: Financial issues, whereby every man could be facing some financial challenges. But the other triggers could be relationship, that is parenting. The other problems are issues to do with simple things like economical times.
8: Either wameonya kuwa matatizo haya yasipotibiwa yanaweza kuongeza hatari ya magonjwa yasiyo ya kuambukiza kama vile shinikizo la damu na kisukari.
10: Culturally, our men are usually encouraged not to speak about the issues and they feel that when you don't talk about it, it is a strength.
11: Mental health is affected, it affects the entire body, leading to many physical defects like hypertension, diabetes and even erectile dysfunction.
9: It's very important that you speak, we communicate because there are issues that need to be addressed then. We do not just give them an underscore.
12: Ukweli wa mambo.
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0: 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I think I have answered. 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
1: Welcome back to Choose Wisely, the number one game show. 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
1: 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Thank you so much for your company. Radio 47 hapa.

0: Wakati wangu for moto ya World Cup imejipa. 48 teams, one trophy, katambe. 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Uwekele bet zako na ukumbuke, tuko na boosted odds noma. Malipo nayo hukua instant. Na pia, usisahau kulisten in World Cup Live audio commentary kwa app na website yetu ya Sport Pesa. 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
0: 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Williams keeper Michael Martinez. Enter.
1: Yo. Hey hey hey hey. Kadi. 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
0: Yellow ends of this.
1: Germany Meisha.
0: Enzo Fernandez is a yellow card.
1: It's a blow. It is a blow. Watch it on it. Hakuna ba. Walisema
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1: referee
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1: puliza kipenga
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1: is bad in aribige mwani
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0: ilikuwa foul ya kudeserve yellow card. And up on yes,
1: red
0: sasa.
1: Yeah.
0: But with a second yellow. Ambe.
1: Hey.
0: It's not a straight to commit a VAR.
1: Yes.
0: It's a second yellow card.
1: It's a second yellow card. I think referee. Watch out when I come again with VAR. Ameambiwa rudi pa Enzo Fernandez kwa Chelsea.
0: Hello, VAR highly yellow card.
1: Ah.
0: VAR hayanga yellow card.
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0: Only a yellow card. 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
1: Hey. 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
2: Listen in.
3: You young man, three things you must avoid, especially two, the third one you can choose. Number one, alcohol and drugs.
2: Correct.
3: I've not said abuse.
2: No. Avoid.
3: Avoid alcohol and drugs. Because after alcohol, after drugs, you're just useless. Even if you have big English and big money, you are just useless. Number two, stealing and petty thieving. You see something, you have a long hand. You want to pick or sell it for alcohol and drugs. No, that is wrong. The third one, you can choose whether to go that direction or not. The consequences are known. Women, especially random women. You see a skirt passing nowadays, it's not even a skirt. A trouser passing with mafrumbanya, mabrukanga, you are there. You have a sweet mouth. You're the salt of ladies. You're the salt of women. Utakufa vibaya wewe. Me, I'm old man, I'm telling you.
2: Utakufa vibaya nani?
1: This is a man ambaye alikuwa na hela akazispendi vibaya. 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Ukisema avoid women, are you trying to change God's will?
2: No, yours is a comprehension problem.
1: Hata Biblia inasema, take a little wine for the stomach's sake. 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
1: Advice kila mtu ajiwekee. So akisema ati avoid, how will I know that this and this is bad without doing? Nowadays we live by doing. In fact, you don't have to skip any stage in life because it's gonna affect you later. Unapata huyo mzee ndo alikuwa minister of assessing mafurumbanya akiwa kijana, alafu baada tupia advice. Aktasa!
0: Suluhu 47, Maskani 47, Nabili Mia na Mbaruk Mwalimu. Saa 9 hadi saa 1 jioni. Hapa ndio. 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Bongela Radio. Tunavuma. Na bado.